I'd know what to do. Wrap you up in moonlight and stop the world for you. If I were a superhero, I would save the day.

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Your black, white, beige, chola descent. 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Rejoice and love yourself today, cause baby, you were born this way.

Doesn't matter if you love him or capital H-I-M. Just put your paws up.

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When I walk on by, girls be looking like damn, we fly. I pimp to the beat, walking down the street in my new freak, yeah. This is how I roll, animal print pants out of control. It's